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0: Ивич и Сандански. 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

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Every day and every night, all I wanna do is cry, cause now it's time to go out.

machine. 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

Петрич и Сандански. Радио. Радио. Вега. Плюс. Незабравимите хитове. Do you love me? 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

0: Горещи спомени. 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
1: You know what?
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0: Припомни си хитовете от миналото. 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
1: Yeah. 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

sing the streets a serenade, laying everybody low with a love song that he made. Find the streetlight, steps out of the shade, says something like, "You and me, babe, how about it?" Juliet says, "Hey, it's Romeo. 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He's underneath the window,

with you and the way we used to be. 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And all I do is kiss you